Cause I can't be alone with all that's on my mind. 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
2: 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You look away from me, and I see there's something you're trying to hide, and I

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1: Oh, it's beautiful. But wait a minute, isn't this...
0: Yeah, yes it is.
1: But I thought the old lady dropped it into the ocean in the air.
0: Well...

not say that I'd rather stay awake when I'm asleep, because my dreams are bursting at the seams.